0: with your ear down to the ground.
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1: 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Yeah, they couldn't up the pan in them boots and Wranglers. They all drink when I'm drinking.

0: Vous écoutez CILEMF, Havre-Saint-Pierre, la radio au cœur de la Manganie. 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
1: oh, oh, oh. Where them girls move like Jagger, but they dance in the Haggard. Yeah, they couldn't up the pan in them boots and Wranglers. 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

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He is my credit card and keys, and the reason I won't find peace. He is a song I should not complete.

0: Ici Derek.
1: I've heard people say that.
0: Vous écoutez.
1: Too much of anything is
0: not Sierra.
1: But it's just not enough.
0: Sierra. Sierra. Vous écoutez.